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You know we going to zone in, baby. 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All right, man. 800-585-1051. Like I said, hit me on DJ Clue, Instagram, DJ Clue, Twitter. 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All right, 9 o'clock mix is on the way. 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
0: 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The Kid Nuda, ATL, what we doing, huh? Let's get it.

0: 585-1051 on a Thursday. Salute to everybody that's going to Sugar Daddy's amateur night. It's a Thursday, and let's keep it locked right here, y'all. Stay safe. 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
1: Yo, where you at?

0: Well, what's up, Virgos? What's goody, Mo? All right, that's what's up, man. I do want to big up. It was nice day today. You know, today I did get a chance to do some nerdy stuff. They have the 40th anniversary of the Transformers movie. I don't know if you ever saw the Transformers movie, the original Transformers movie, like the first Transformers movie.
1: No, I haven't.
0: Okay, it was the 40th anniversary of it. Excuse me. They only have two showings of it. One was today and another one is Saturday. And it's the redigitized show. To be honest with you, it was basically the same. I don't know what the redigitized.
1: Same quality.
0: Same quality, same everything. But they did have an extra like 15-minute
1: version?
0: Content, yeah. That was toward the end. It was at the end of
1: extended version?
0: Well, it was just added. It was just like, I guess, a newer updated version of the movie, which that was cool. That was cool. That was all right too. I went with another friend of mine, a grown guy. And he had a slushie. I'm like, who gets slushies? No. Who gets slushies? Slushies? No, I don't know. Like, I didn't even know that they sell slushies in the movie theaters. You knew that?
1: Yeah, absolutely.
0: You get slushies
1: too? You have children.
0: Too?
1: They don't get slushies?
0: Yes, my kids, yes. Oh, okay, yeah. So, which was, I'm like, okay, what? You understand? Like an adult, grown adult getting a slushie?
1: You never had like a frozen drink, frozen margarita, something like that? It's the same. Like,
0: no,
1: it's the same with alcohol. I promise you.
0: No, the slushie is not the same. Like a gulp? Like, yeah, you go to 7-Eleven, get a big gulp.
1: Big gulp.
0: No, man, that's not the same. Man.
1: I haven't got a big gulp in a while, Paul.
0: That's what I'm, exactly my point. That's what I'm saying. Like, no, man. All right, well, we in the building, y'all. Do remember, Punch Us Up, the podcast, that's out. Apartment 5H, the podcast, that's out. The TV show, that's moving too. Sugar Daddies, we're there tonight. Candace Vaughn, celebrity birthday bash. She's going down. Lady Ellen, the family man, DJ Smooth from Staten Island, that's going down too. All right, Zeddy Will, commercials, and we get to this topic time. It's a Thursday. We here. It's Power 105.1, y'all.

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1: We back, baby.
0: That's right, man. Listen, it is that world famous topic time. This is the time when you lock in this phone number. 800-585-1051. All right, now please put your seatbelt on, because
1: we love Jesus, but we don't want to meet him today.
0: We all love Jesus, but we do not want to meet him today. Everybody loves heaven, but nobody want to die. Why me? No, not no. All right. Now, also, it's, you know, we here late night, so we're going to get a little bit grown and adult tonight. All right. So if you can't handle being adult tonight, I suggest you turn the radio down. Don't switch the dial. Just turn it down. Yeah. So we're going to get a little grown tonight. So if you got some toddlers or something around, it's time to turn the radio down. All right. It's my topic time tonight. All right. So now, I came across something that I didn't think I would do.
1: Whoa.
0: But I'm not going to tell. I'm not going to tell you, Tri-State, if I did or if I didn't. I just want to know the consensus from you, the Tri-State area. Ladies, females, scenario, if you want to chime in, you are obliged to also, right? So now, I'm you know, digging a chick, having a good time, and I'm thinking it's about to go down.
1: Mm-hmm.
0: But then she tells me, not tonight. And I said, why not? Because she was on a red.
1: Oh, man.
0: A period.
1: Man, the rag.
0: The rag. So, Tri-State area, have you ever had or would you ever have sex on your period? Holla at me, y'all. Fellas, would you run red lights? Holla at me. 800-585-1051. Keep it real. All right? Red light running. We talking about that, baby. Sex on a period. Oh, I know it sounds disgusting, but don't worry about it. We all grown. It's Power 105.1.
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So my friend, she tried to change the channel from Power 105.1. So I was like, mom to you, don't change the channel. Me favorite DJ, DJ Self-Funder. I just listen to you, I love you bad. 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

0: 855-1051. This the nasty topic, huh, scenario?
1: Yes,
0: definitely. I don't even want to ask you if you did, because you seem like you be getting, you know what I'm saying, getting down. Let's Hello? What's up? Talk to me, baby girl.
2: We having sex on a period, okay?
0: You are.
2: Yeah, you running that red light.
0: Red light?
2: You running the red light. We getting in the shower, we watching that thing, and you want to hit it.
0: Wait, so hold on, let me ask you a question. So you get in the shower first, or you smash in the shower?
2: Nah, you going to smash in the shower.
0: So the red just be going all down the drain?
2: Nah, it ain't no red after the shower hit it. Ask the girls.
1: The blood the blood supposedly don't come down when they in the
0: so
1: shower.
0: You say listen, supposed
2: they be, to they be, I'm trying to tell you, they be telling their that they ain't got it. They in the shower 5 seconds.
0: Okay, all right. Hello?
3: Hello?
0: What's up? What's your name? Where you calling me from? I know y'all smashing on y'all period. I already can tell. That's a fact. That's offending. I can tell. I don't even want to talk to y'all because y'all probably nasty. Y'all don't even put no towel down or nothing. Hello?
3: Hello?
0: What's up, boo? What's your name? Where you calling me from?
3: I'm Cassie. I'm from Brooklyn.
0: Brooklyn in the house. Listen, have you ever had sex on your period?
3: Yes.
0: So this is
3: Multiple times.
0: Woo. Yo, listen. red light. Yo, so I guess that excuse is like, yo, I'm on my period. I can't do nothing. That don't even count no more.
3: Nah. That don't count because you can put a bottle down, man. Come on. We grown here.
0: You hear this scenario? We grown here. Yes, she is. There's a lot of red lighters out here. Tickets is going everywhere, tri-state area. Listen, fellas, if that girl say, hey, I'm on my period, and you reply back, so what? Listen, 800-585-1051, I'm still taking phone calls. Did you ever or would you ever have sex on your period? We talking about running red lights, tri-state. Holla.
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0: talking to you. What's up, Greg?
1: What's going on?
0: I'm chilling. We out here Gwinning. You know what I'm saying? Listen, my topic tonight, sex on the period. Is that happening, yes or no?
1: Yeah, it's happening.
0: It's happening?
1: You already know it's happening.
0: You ever did that before?
1: Of course, of course. And you know what the side says?
0: Listen, so like the scenario, I never did that though.
2: No, don't say that.
0: No, because don't I feel that. Like I mean on purpose. Let me say that.
2: Okay,
0: on purpose.
2: That.
0: Like I might have been, you know, in the action, be like, oh, what you doing over here, God? You know what I'm saying? Like that might have happened, but you know what I'm saying? Like, yeah. But I kind of, what they use that word, like I kind of got skeeved. Like, yo, you got blood all on me, God. You know what I'm saying? I thought it was a massacre.
2: The real question, you know, did you stop?
0: Let's talk to my man, Mr. Johnson. Hello?
3: Yo.
0: Yeah, what up, God?
3: Yo, what's good? What's good? It's Party Say That from the Flossie.
0: Flossie in the building. We talking about sex on the period. You ever had sex? You ever smashed a girl on her period?
3: Honestly, I did, but I don't like it. You feel what I'm saying? That was one time and I'm done with that.
0: Yeah, tell me why.
3: I mean, it wasn't a good feeling, man. I ain't like it. It's a mental thing, you feel me?
0: See, I agree with you. See, it's a mental thing. Like, I felt like it was like, yo, what's going on? Like, all this stuff leaking all over me and stuff.
2: She was like, but right, did you die?
3: If you can't wait, it ain't right.
2: But did you die?
3: I guess so, I died in it.
0: Yeah, died in it. Yeah, he did. Yo, hello?
4: Hello?
0: What's up, Andrea? Talk to me. Sex on the period.
4: Oh, I can do my name.
0: Because you got call ID. Hello?
2: Miss Cleo, call me now.
4: I heard that. They don't play. Wait, this question's for guys and girls?
0: Yes. Hello? I mean, why not?
4: Okay.
0: Take two to tangle.
4: Because it seems like the guys had to run that red light.
0: No, but
4: they like to be the T-Diddy themselves.
0: Yeah, but if you a female, you got to say yes, though, right?
4: Yeah,
0: you got
4: to. I'm not going to have a problem with it. It's all be him. So if you don't got the problem with it, I'm good.
0: So you good with it?
4: I'm good. You know, lay the towel down. You know what I mean? They still be washed up nicely before and after.
0: Everybody know about the towel, guys.
2: Everybody got towels to waste.
4: And not a white towel. Not a white towel. It got to be like a dark colored towel.
0: It's going to look like you killed the cat or something, right? Yo, you a professional at it.
4: Exactly.
0: Yeah, you is. You's a demon. She's a demon. She's a demon.
2: Not for nothing. She knows, like, use a dark towel.
0: Use a dark towel, too. She knew that. Hello?
2: Ready.

0: Obviously,
1: wetter.
0: Hello. You know what I'm saying? Or maybe your coochie is just dry. 800-585-1051. Running red lights. Sex on a period. Holla at me, y'all. I'm still taking phone calls. It's the Gwyn and Gard DJ something. It's that world famous topic time. 800-585-1051.
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4: She wanna walk.

0: Who talk to me? I'm chilling. You know the topic tonight. Come on. Holla, holla. Keep it real, though.
1: Wow, about the period?
0: Yes, yes.
1: I don't know. I feel like if it's somebody you love, but definitely you need like a towel and or just do it in the shower, you know? If it's just a random person or like, you know how people just be f***ing anybody? I don't know. That's a mouth to like bleed all over the I don't know.
0: Yeah, you curse so much.
1: I wouldn't do it.
0: Yeah, you got it. You know we're on the radio. You can't curse like that.
1: Oh, I'm sorry.
0: That's all right, though. You know, I'm going to keep it real. I've done it a couple times, though. And I think that, you know what it is? With the ladies, like, sometimes that be, like, they put a spell on you.
1: I feel like if you love them and you've been with them for a while, you know, it's like, okay,
0: it's all good,
1: why
0: right?
1: not?
0: It's all good. All right, bet. Thank you for chiming in. All right. Hello?
2: Yeah.
0: What's up, my G? You sound like a dirty boy. Yeah, you did.
2: Nah, I can't say that y'all nasty, man. First of all, that stench is nasty, man.
0: The smell.
2: Yeah, I wasn't going to call in, but I had to chime in.
0: I hear that. The smell.
2: And even the shower looks nervous.
0: Let me keep it real. So you try to tell me that you never smashed something, it was like a little smelly, and you just still killed anyway? Keep it real.
2: Yeah, that's what I'm trying to tell you. It's like traumatizing. So if you horny, then you know you're going to, even if you went through it, you're going to do it again probably, but I'm going to avoid that at all costs.
0: Okay. Well, hopefully somebody is driving up and down here, and you know, and that might be, you know, she might have said, "Yo, you know, I'm more mine this, you know, or I don't know what would a girl say when they on their period?
3: They have their period.
0: Oh, it's the time of the month. Is that time of the month?
3: Yeah.
0: And then dirt bags be like, "What you telling me that for? You know, you still giving it up?
3: Yep.
0: Facts. Tonight.
3: Facts. They are.
0: All right, man. 800-585-1051. Shout out to all my Gabby. What's up? I see you out there moving. Maria, what's up too? I see y'all. All right, it's Power 105.1. It's the Gwinnigar DJ Self. Thank y'all for tuning in. We here. Sugar Daddy's tonight, y'all.
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1: That's right, Tiff in the building. 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
0: I got you with a...
2: What's a live?
1: Live, man, like an important kill.
0: No, I ain't got you with that. No, I'm not that. I'm not arranging that, but I will get you some good food.
1: Okay.
0: That'll help you live.
1: All right, cool.
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4: DJ Self is in the building.
0: Later. Bitch just started flocking once I got some paper. Blocking with a laser. She said she want 42 and a chaser. 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
0: 800-585-1051, I'm here. At me, at DJ Self, I'm here for you, baby. 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

0: Yo, what up,
1: y'all?
0: This is your girl, Dutch Banks, Guyanese Princess. And every time I'm in the car, I'm listening to my favorite DJ, DJ Self on Power 105.1.
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1: Hey man, it's Chef Boy Live. 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

0: with his close friends, and he ain't got no hair, he a bald man.
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1: That's right, Power 105.1. We out here, baby. Shout out to all my West Coast people. 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
2: 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Like girls calling me Tramp all the time. Like, you got to remix that song or something.
1: That's you, bro. 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

0: And a boo boo.
1: What it do? 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And right now, you locked in with my dog, DJ Self, the Gwen and God. Let's go.
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1: Whoa, let's go. Where we at? Where we at?
2: In my bag now.
1: M's, I see you.
2: The is that sound.
1: Let's go.
2: That sound.

800-585-1051. We here all the way to 2 a.m., y'all. I shout out to everybody that rocked out with us through that midnight mix. All right, so keep it locked right here. It's the Gwinnett Guard DJ Self at me, at DJ Self. Please buckle up. Put your safety belt on, all right? Yeah, it's very, very, very important to do that, all right? And stay safe out there. Shout out to all my people that's on that overnight and all my

So the other day, I went in the car. So my friend, she tried to change the channel from Power 105.1. So I was like, mom to you, don't change the channel. Me favorite DJ, DJ Self-Funded. 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

800-585-1051. I'm still taking requests, too, and shout-outs, so don't worry about it. Keep it locked. My phone lines is open. I'm here all the way to 2 a.m. Keep it locked right here. Wherever you're going, get there safe, please, all right? Obey the traffic laws. Don't speed. Slow down a little bit. Slow down. It's Power 105.1.

Mr. Gwinnegard, y'all, at me on all my socials, DJ Self, all right? I'm also on TikTok. It's called DJ Self on TikTok, all right? So salute to all my peoples out there, too, that's supporting the Gwinnin Wave and all my Gwinnin DJs out there. Salute to y'all, too. It's Power 105.1, y'all. 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

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I see that. 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

0: Most of the southeast remains hot and muggy with highs in the 90s. The south will see temperatures climb into the 90s with triple heat continuing across portions of Texas. The southwest continues to broil with scattered monsoonal thunderstorms over Arizona and New Mexico. Highs are expected to top out around 114 degrees. California remains mostly dry with sunshine and inland highs well into the 90s and low 100s. That's your national forecast. I'm Tammy Trujillo.
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1: This isn't just talk. 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
11: 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I don't wanna tell you.

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19: We are still shut down in Brooklyn on the Belt Parkway, eastbound at Bay Parkway with a serious crash. It's causing pretty lengthy backups in both directions. You have slow traffic at the Throgs Neck Bridge both ways because of midday construction. Also slow at the Queensbound Whitestone. Westbound Grand Central is slow from LaGuardia over to the Triborough Bridge, and you're jammed on the westbound Cross Bronx out to the George Washington Bridge. There is emergency construction blocking two lanes on the Jersey-bound upper level. From the WOR Newsroom, I'm Adam Walsky.
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4: What's up? It's Way Up with Angela Yee, and Kevin Johnson's going to be joining us shortly. Former NBA All-Star, mayor of Sacramento. But right now, he is the founder of Fixins. 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Colin Kaepernick is on tour, courtesy of NAB2 right now. But he's also a close personal friend of mine. It's Way Up.
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7: Emergency construction cleared on the New Jersey-bound upper deck of the George Washington Bridge. You're still backed up, though, on the westbound Cross Bronx back to the Bruckner Interchange. Still very slow on the Grand Central, westbound approaching the Triborough Bridge, which is very slow into Manhattan especially. You have delays on the FDR Drive, northbound from the 50s, heading up to the Triborough Bridge. Still clearing that accident on the Belt Parkway by Bay Parkway, blocking lanes each way. From the WOR Newsroom, I'm Adam Walsky.
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1: President Trump is slamming Michigan's Democratic nominee for U.S. Senate. In a speech in Las Vegas Wednesday, Trump claimed Abdul El-Sayed hates Jewish people and hates Israel.
2: Abdul El-Sayed, lovely gentleman. He's a man of hate. And now he's going around saying, no, I love everybody. He doesn't love everybody.
1: He went on to predict that El-Sayed will lose the November election. The progressive Democrat defeated establishment-backed Congresswoman Haley Stevens in Tuesday's closely watched contest. In the midterms, El-Sayed will face Republican Mike Rogers, who has Trump's backing. Primary contests are being held in Tennessee on Thursday. The main event is the Republican primary for governor, where Senator Marsha Blackburn, Congressman John Rose, and State Representative Monty Fritz are running to replace term-limited Republican Governor Bill Lee. And Acting Attorney General Todd Blanche won't have Republican Senator Susan Collins' vote when his nomination heads to the Senate floor. She says she reviewed his qualifications and concluded his actions have further eroded the Justice Department's independence. That's politics. I'm Mark Mayfield. OpenAI has agreed to a $3.2 million settlement with the Department of Justice over allegations the company discriminated against U.S. workers in its hiring practices. Matt Mattinson has the story.
3: The DOJ says the investigation involved fewer than 10 positions, but found issues including how some jobs were advertised and how applications were accepted. Under the agreement, OpenAI will pay $1.2 million in civil penalties and $2 million to compensate workers affected by the alleged practices. The company denies the findings, but says it reached the agreement to resolve the matter and move forward with its immigration-related hiring program.
1: Anthropic inking a $10 billion deal with AI cloud startup Volta. And AI systems from Anthropic and OpenAI created fake identities in an effort to break into the site GitHub. The UK's AI Security Institute says Anthropic's Mythos and OpenAI's Sol used autonomy and deception to mask the hacks. This comes as more AI models are being caught starting their own hacks. Tech Report. I'm Mark Mayfield.
4: Wildfire smoke remains the biggest weather story across the Pacific Northwest. Air quality continues to be unhealthy at times from eastern Washington into northern Idaho and parts of western Montana. As smoke from the ongoing wildfires continues to spread. Winds have eased a bit compared to earlier this week. Highs are mainly in the 80s. There's a cold front moving across the northern plains and into the Midwest, triggering numerous thunderstorms from the Dakotas and Minnesota through Wisconsin, Iowa, Illinois, and into parts of Michigan, bringing heavy rain and the risk of flash flooding. Warm and humid throughout the Northeast, with temps mainly in the 80s, and scattered thunderstorms. While most of the Southeast remains hot and muggy with highs in the 90s. The South will see temperatures climb into the 90s, with triple heat continuing across portions of Texas. The Southwest continues to broil with scattered monsoonal thunderstorms over Arizona and New Mexico. Highs are expected to top out around 114 degrees. California remains mostly dry, with sunshine and inland highs well into the 90s and low 100s. That's your national forecast. I'm Tammy Trujillo.
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Up with Angela Yee is on Power 105.1. Hey. Now back. Yeah, she back at it. Bring it, bring in the back. Way Up with Angela Yee is on

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27: 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From the Bronx to the Belt, we are New York.
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baby girl. Uh-huh. I'm the man from the big B.A. Hey. Why don't you come play around my way? Uh-huh. And listen to what I got to say. Uh-huh. Simple thing. Don't you know I am the man? Rock shows here to Japan. Have people shaking my hand.

95.1 New York City Pop and R&B, and home of the Breakfast Club. Good afternoon, everybody. It is a Friday. The weekend is here. Hope everybody is setting up for an amazing weekend. We got Chris Tucker tickets to give away today. That's coming up later on in the show. Man, oh man, we dropped the Lizzo interview last night. It was so good. It's on IRL. Listen on the iHeart app. And I also dropped a Kirk Franklin interview yesterday, right here on the radio. It was so good. We had so much fun, and he gave us a word, maybe a few words, and it's been a good week, man. 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

0: 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Girl, you a 10, girl, you a 10, girl, you a 10. Girl, you a 10, girl, you a 10, girl, you a 10.
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8: 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That is your high for the day, going down to 69 degrees for your low. Mostly sunny throughout the rest of the afternoon. And that's your weather on Power 105.1 inside the Angie Martinez Show.
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Call 105.1, New York's Hip Hop and R&B, and home of The Breakfast Club. We're getting ready for trending, guys. We're going to run down all the top stories in the city, tell you about all the new music that's out there. I'm going to share a little of my Kirk Franklin interview that was yesterday on the show, and it was so good. Please go watch it if you get a chance. You can go to power1051.com for that. You can listen on the iHeart app, and you can check out my new pod also that we dropped last night with Lizzo. That was so good and so much fun. Anyway, yeah, man, good stuff. We got

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1: Spot 105.1, baby, New York's hip-hop and R&B. Trending topics on a Friday. Good afternoon, everybody. Happy Friday. It is Hispanic Heritage Month. It is September 18th. We have tickets to Chris Tucker. Those are coming up in just a little bit on the show. And if you have a birthday today, happy birthday you share with Jada Pinkett Smith. Oh, that's why I saw Jada. I saw a lot of pictures of Jada Pinkett and Tupac today. I guess even the Tupac page posted a picture of Pac and Jada. And now I realize it's because it's her birthday. She is 55 today. Looks incredible. Ricky Bell from New Edition is 59. Bobby Jones, 87. Exhibit is 52. Capadonna is 58. Happy birthday to everybody who is celebrating today. Enjoy your day. Let's see. Today in hip-hop history, Cam dropped SDE 26 years ago today. Classic. Big Daddy Kane also dropped It's a Big Daddy Thing. That was 37 years ago, that Big Daddy Kane album. Today in hip-hop history. Crazy. Anyway, there's new music out in the streets. We're going to get to that. There's a new interview, too, with Kirk Franklin that we did here yesterday that was so much fun. Please go check that out on the site. We also did a game, a very fun game, called Scripture versus Somebody's Auntie. And Ivy read us a caption, and we had to decide or know if it was from the Bible or if somebody's auntie said it. And it's really funny. So you can go watch that full interview right now on the site. And there's more trending today. Jennifer Lopez is trending. So is Cardi B and Coi Leray. All coming up.

1051.

101.1 New York City Pop and R&B, home of the Breakfast Club. Inside Trending Topics, if you're just joining us, it's a Friday, so of course there's new music out there. Anderson .Paak and Cordae dropped the joint. Offset dropped the joint. Rakim, Corrupt, Master Killer, the God Body album. Yes, you can check that out. Ferg, Cycle, Future, that's it. Lots of new stuff. Full list on the site. Go to power1051.com for that. Also trending today, Jennifer Lopez is taking her Vegas show to Paramount Plus. That's for Thanksgiving. You can check that out. Cardi B shoots down rumors that she is secretly hooking up with Offset. First of all, if she was secretly hooking up with Offset, then it would be a secret. And we shouldn't even know, right? So, but she says, no, that's not happening. Coi Leray says that she has reconciled with her father. You know, they've had, a tumultuous kind of back and forth. And she says that they have reconciled and she loves him so much. We love to hear that. Nobody wants to see a father and daughter beefing. And also, she has a baby now. He's a grandfather. Like, you know what I mean? I'm glad to hear that. And I just adore Coi Leray. He did a great job with her. Anyway, that is all trending. You can go to

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5.1 New York City Poppin' R&B, home of the Breakfast Club. Chris Tucker is coming to town. Going to be at that NJ Pack October 2nd. I got those tickets for you if you are caller 10 right now. 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

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We're getting ready for the mix, baby. Suss1 is here. He's going to hit the set coming up in a little bit. 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
2: 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DJ Sus 1.

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Show us what your mama gave and what your daddy helped her with.

0: Let me know what you want me to play at DJ Sus1 on Instagram. It's the world famous Live at 5 Mix, the feature presentation. It's the world famous Angie Martinez show. All right, hit me up. Yo. I'm live right now, and I'm trying to take care of y'all. Like I said, at DJ Sus1, it's the Live at 5 Mix, baby. 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
2: Yo, brand new music from my girl, Olivia. I've been playing this for a couple of weeks right now, and a lot of people been hitting me up, asking me what this record is. The record is called Venom. It's by Olivia.

0: 95.1, New York City Pop and R&B, and home of the Breakfast Club. That is a wrap for the show today and for the week. Man, it was a busy, crazy week this week, but it was great. I absolutely love our Kirk Franklin interview this week, which you can check out right on the Power app. We had so much fun. He gave a word. He's got a new project. He was fun and funny, and it just was, it's just a good time. So go watch the Kirk Franklin interview if you can. You can listen to it on the iHeart app. And also I dropped the Lizzo interview yesterday on my podcast. That's really good. And you could also listen to that on the iHeart app. And you know, she's been through a lot the past couple of years, man. And she still manages to just have a good spirit and be joyful. And she got emotional, and so did I. And it's just a great conversation. So very, very proud of my two interviews this week. Lizzo and Kirk Franklin. So check them out. You can both listen to them right on the iHeart app, and you can listen to Clue there too, because he's next. It's Power 105.1. Bye, guys.
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1: Hey, Kid Bass Swag, G Herbo.
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1: Free Bayloid.
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0: say Tristan a drought. 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
1: 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This is Drizzy Drake. 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
2: Who stumbles?
0: And who dominates the highlight reel?
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0: Yeah, man, Power 105.1 does the radio clue. World famous DJ Clue does a storm, baby. The Kid Nuda, ATL, what we doing, huh? Let's get it.

0: Brooklyn, we outside. LA and friends pulling up. Lindo, what up? It's Paul G, what up?
1: Norman, we ain't gon' sweat. Lord knows you do it the best. I ain't gon' lie about that. Got you that ring like that. And I can't take it back.